0: 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This is the Mike Hotel 1, 843, Silver Nissan Frontier, unknown.
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0: 502 Bravo 15, shoot to 500 Poplar View Parkway, Alley Park at the dead end of Poplar View Parkway for a suspicious person. Male black with curly hair is currently driving an SUV. He got out of his vehicle without pants or underwear on. 1940 Bravo 15.
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0: Bravo 15, the caller called back and advised us that he's not at the Halley Park, he's at the Halley Plantation.
1: Check. The bird sanctuary is across from St. George's.
0: Check. We believe so. We're verifying. Check. Caller advised it would be the bird sanctuary.
1: Check. You can call units here and route there.

5 to 15 for additional information. The complainant believes that we are spying on him and does not react well to officer present.

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Bravo 16, take a welfare check. It's going to be near the Mercedes. Car license is on Shelby Drive. It's going to be a male white with a beard wearing black pants and a black shirt walking down the road with a bag. Caller was concerned about him. Would like someone to check on him. Caller's vow is to speak. 1959, Bravo 16.

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0: Grandma 5, take a welfare check. It's going to be on Shelby Drive near Reynolds Road. Car advised that there's a male walking westbound on Shelby Drive in the street, causing traffic to swerve. Car's not just speed, but was concerned about the individual. 2047, Bravo 5.
1: Winchester Crescent.

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0: 42, I'll be able to tag the violator eastbound 35 at Violator, it's on a gray Chevy Impala.
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2: 452, Quebec 4, Romeo 5, November, Bravo Delta, snow still on file.

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1: 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No stolen.
0: 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Checking this suspicious car lines run out.
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0: 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I'm Winchester at the West City Limit, Tennessee. Send my friend a tag. It's on a black G. One time.
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0: 17 will be in a lot of McDonald's, East Lutheran, Winchester, Tennessee Bravo, Victor, Zulu, 1991. It's a white 4 Fusion. 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

0: 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She was being aggressive. No weapons. 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

0: course, he's going to lose by the pass. 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
0: Show me all was a violator, westbound 35, west of Houston Levy, displayed on a silver Jeep Cherokee.
1: Check, just for information, this is my aerosol response, 327, 2017, Jeep Cherokee, silver in color to Mamadou Omar, 7 5 6 0 0 0 0 0 0 0 0 0 0 0 0 0 0 0 0 0 0 0 0 0 0 0 0 0 0 0 0 0 0 0 0 0 0 0 0 0 0 0 0 0 0 0 0 0 0 0 0 0 0 0 0 0 0 0 0 0 0 0 0 0 0 0 0 0 0 0 0 0 0 0 0 0 0 0 0 0 0 0 0 0 0 0 0 0 0 0 0 0 0 0 0 0 0 0 0 0 0 0 0 0 0 0 0 0 0 0 0 0 0 0 0 0 0 0 0 0 0 0 0 0 0 0 0 0 0 0 0 0 0 0 0 0 0 0 0 0 0 0 0 0 0 0 0 0 0 0 0 0 0 0 0 0 0 0 0 0 0 0 0 0 0 0 0 0 0 0 0 0 0 0 0 0 0

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0: Probably 15. I get two different file numbers, violation, probation, and FDA.
1: Okay. Reva 15, your file numbers are 3666 and 3667.
0: Sure.
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1: Four 53 Mississippi 300296 is now involved.

0: 43. I'll be with that vehicle as a violator of Westbound 35 West East Movie. I'll be a gray Ford F-250.
1: Check.

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0: 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Caller's advising in apartment 106. They can hear screaming and yelling and threatening. 0012, 451.
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0: 451 direct to 415. We're not getting an answer at the door. 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
1: Have we made contact with the complainant?
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0: 451 looks like one harassment complaint and one third-party welfare check request.
1: Check. When was that harassment complaint?
0: August of 24. The welfare check was March of this year.
1: Check.
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government service, having NAT issues, vehicles P5405, batch number 3229. Truck 15, there's an LPR hit, 72, a northbound for 385. Tag is Alabama 47 Charlie 07 Echo 8, on a black Honda sedan.

4BT30, that Alabama tag is coming back 8 of 26 on a 2011 Honda Accord, maroon in color.

0: 13-451, did you observe any vehicles at the Exxon off 72 from 35?
1: 15 to those units, I'll be in that area in a minute.

0: Kelly 13, Charlie 15, commercial alarm, 870 Keo Road, 870 Keo at Central Woodworks, alarm covers, overhead door, Charlie 13.
1: Gotcha, Chad. East of Street from Papa.
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0: 443-2014, show you back around to 594 Fulford Way, 594 Fulford Way. Complaining that's advising that an individual in the apartment is being assaulted at this time at 105 Charlie 14.
1: 14, check for Maple there.
0: 453.
2: Melbourne Market.
0: Just for information, it will be the same complainant. Should it advise a possible victim's name this time?
2: 43, direct.
3: Charlie 15, are you temporarily disregarding this alarm call?
2: Charlie 15, I can disregard that alarm call and show en route to that call.
3: Negative, just continue.
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2: 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Can you advise this call came in to be a 911?
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0: Check.
2: 451-453, I car on the side of the road, block out its brakes, turned on its hazards when I approached it.

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1: Check, I'll be eastbound 35. It's going to be east of Mahalia to motor assist.
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1: 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Mitsubishi. Gray color, unknown.
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1: Check. 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

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Christian on a Ford Focus. 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

0: चल सी थी। Telephy team, Alexandria, King is valid. 3 entries, last 3, seatbelt, not used. 4 of 21 and 7 of 20 and 4 of 21, negative KVA.
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0: 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I mean, parking lot of people first. Here's the Microsoft Violator, Zulu Yankee 3, 1683, before Chevy Malibu, Frank Miller, unknown.
1: Drag Charlie 15.

0: 15, DQ, Juliet, Illinois, Mike, 523, 8120, 3362.
1: Yeah. 12 vehicles, you couldn't.

0: Charlie 6, eastbound 385 west of Bahia, Tennessee Violator, Bravo Victor, Whiskey 2178 on a white Buick.
1: Check that for 53.

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1: 6 check, is she valid?
0: Are you clear for traffic?
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0: Charlie 15, pull over to Charlie 16, eastbound 35 west of Bahia, Charlie 15.
1: 15, check. Off early, finish.
0: Charlie 6, file number 3668, 3668.

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0: 12 on Bacon Service. I'll be arrived at animal complaint.
1: Check.
0: Well, can you go ahead and notify animal control?
1: Check. Charlie, you should pull him over with Charlie 12. At 136 South Center Street, 136 South Center Street, the pit bull and a husky that are in the chicken coop has killed the chickens and tend to attack the collar. Charlie 15.
2: 15, check. Is the collar back in the residence?
1: He's going to be on the property underneath the tree away from the dogs.
2: Okay.
1: Charlie 15, Charlie 12, enter through the double gate landscape side.
2: Okay. Touch it.
3: 4:15, what time does animal services get in service?
1: Not exactly sure about it.

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1: Check, trailer 12, 629.
0: So if you still got the caller on the line, you can tell them to put his fire up with. Gotcha.
2: Check 12, he never had to draw him. He just had it on his person.
0: That's it.

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0: 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Are y'all good?
1: 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We're good right now.

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1: talk. Telematic headquarters, paperwork.

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1: Check out 2. Alpha 6, we're taking by the jail for paperwork in the dispatch. Alpha 6.
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Alpha 2, Tennessee, Bravo, Juliet, Mike, 1757, 7 of 26, 2003, Chevrolet, red in color, to Mariano, Nava, out of Memphis, no stolen.

0: Alpha 4, Alpha 6, should be pulling over to Houston Levy and Sonic. Houston Levy and Sonic. Plans rising, there's a black Lexus that was involved in a crash. It's going to be your daughter with possible injuries. She just keeps saying the Sonic on Winchester near Germantown. We're going to call other agencies as well. Alpha 4 at 742.
1: Chevrolet Tower.
0: Alpha
1: 6. 6, check. You're advising the Sonic on Houston Levy.
0: Check.
1: Check. Alpha 4, do we have any other calls on the crash?
0: It's negative.
1: .474, put me in resident.
0: Check.
1: 7-4, you advised with injuries?
0: Check, it was called in third party. He stated his daughter was injured. However, we're trying to make contact with somebody on us on the scene to get a better location. Stand by.
1: Alpha 6, I'm at Sonic checking. 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

0: 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There is not a black Lexus on the parking lot.
1: Chad, I believe it's going to be in the area of Winchester and South Germantown Road. Alpha 4, you can disregard.
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0: South 6, South 13, shape 1 over 2. Itawamba and Sycamore. Itawamba and Sycamore. Lance advising there's two dogs on the loose, and they're trying to attack an elderly female at the time. Alpha 6, 828.
1: 6, check. 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
0: Check. It's going to be a large brown dog and a spotted dog. They do belong to residents across from Sycamore Elementary. They're known to chase after people.

0: 36 southbound Carver, Arlington Cedar Grove, Tennessee Violator, Bravo Delta Sierra 1805, the dark blue Mazda 1000.
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had spotted at a woman. Sycamore dogs are currently at the corner house taking the sprinklers. Everybody's safe. Nobody has been bitten. Caller is going to be stated by the Red Range Rover until you may see.

0: 6. I have the two dogs here at Sycamore and Itawamba. If you could have Alpha 13 try to make contact with the dog's owners, see if they can come get them.
1: Check.
2: 13, do we know which residence the dogs belong to?
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3: 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Sounds like a child playing on the phone at 836.
0: Check you saw me, Allie.
3: 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I'm unable to call back.
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2: 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Things to make contact.
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1: I was watching.

0: opposite. 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
0: Are you still out of headquarters?
1: Yes.
0: When you clear, can you go by the jail and pick up DV paperwork to come to dispatch?

0: Alpha 6, we've located a phone number for the homeowner at 1152 Sycamore. Do you want us to try to make contact?
1: Check, if you would, try to make contact and advise them of the situation. 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

0: And Alpha 6 also, I believe that house is in the county. If we can make contact with Shelby County's Animal Control and advise them the situation, that they need to come out and check on the dogs. It sounded like one dog was in the house with the door shut. The other two were in the backyard.
1: Check Alpha 6.
2: Motor 6, come back in for him.
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0: 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We'll be en route to Dana St. Pete to pick up a vehicle.
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0: I'll be en route to Dana St. Pete to pick up a vehicle.

Transmitter 6, I'll be Carver Arlington, Cedar Road, Tennessee, 677, Bravo, Foxtrot, Zulu, Tango, so, White Lexus, one time.

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1: Alpha 4 will be on the Captain D's lot. Last tag's violator. 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
1: 400, I'll be on Cairo Arlington northbound at White. Large amount of landscaping debris in the roadway obstructing traffic.
0: Check.
1: 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I'm going to try to move this over into the bike line, but they're going to have to come pick up.
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0: 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This is 17 Gray Ford Brian Ward. I've been this one.
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0: 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I'm reading 5 of 2018.
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0: 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There's going to be a CAD flag on the address for a EDP, Alpha Sync.
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0: 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Individuals, male and a female, schizophrenic.
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0: 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Made contact with Roger Westcott, advising that the trains have been scratched up at 11:35. Alpha 15.
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0: 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Is it silver Tesla same one time?
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1: 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Alpha 13, the complainant at Laurelwood, Mr. Sandifer's called back asking if you can return to make contact with the female who's in the office at this time.
0: 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I just spoke with her before I cleared just a few minutes ago.

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0: Tennessee Bravo Kilo Foxtrot 0019, 7-27, 2009 gray Honda Accord in the city, Woodrow Park in the city, initial.
1: Correct. Is there insurance on it?
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1: Correct. Is the last four of that VIN 5119?
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0: 16 just drove the other car. 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
2: 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Motor 6, do we have a location on the individual?

head of the white Buick left Walmart on Maynard's Way towards the apartment complex, made a left on the Poplar from Maynard's Way to go eastbound.

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3: 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Give me further updated description of the vehicle other than a white Buick.
0: Negative, and just for information, this happened 30 minutes ago.

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0: Alpha 6, 455, Residential Panic Alarm, 594 Cypress Spring Cove, 594 Cypress Spring Cove will be the going to be the Lakani residence. 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We'll attempt to make contact. 1331.
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0: 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I'm speaking to the homeowner. 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

0: 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Alpha 7 X-ray, Alpha 6, check the area of Poplar and 72. Poplar and 72 in front of Mugshot. Have a 911 open line. Advising an automatic crash notification. Nobody's answering the phone. 1330.
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0: 10-4. Also add Tennessee 502 Bravo Mike Victor Kilo. She come back to a white Buick LaCrosse. If you could give me the last four of the bend.
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0: 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Is this going to be on Poplar or in Mugshot's parking lot?
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1: 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Tennessee, Bravo Lima Papa 3970, 0926 on 2001 Toyota Tacoma, maroon in color to an Emily Fulmer out of Planters Trace in the city of Stolen.
0: Okay.
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0: Officer, excuse me, this driver, 1501 Castle Pine Circle, 1501 Castle Pine Circle. 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

0: 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Can you see me another car?
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0: Alpha 4, Alpha 6, Shanghai Bay Area, Forest Hill, Irene Road, and East Shelby Drive. Forest Hill, Irene Road, and East Shelby Drive. Shelby County called advising in a male white on a cruiser motorcycle was evading, last seen southbound of Forest Hill. Was speeding, no tag info at this time. 1412, Alpha 6.
1: 6, Jack Bailey at Winchester.
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1: Alpha Mount Pleasant. Six, is there any clothing description on the driver?
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1: Check for information, they advised that he was going southbound on Forest Hill.
0: Alpha 6, revise.
1: Alpha 6, county advisory is going southbound on Forest Hill, Irene.
0: That's it.

0: Alpha 6, I checked Shelby Drive to Forest Hill to Holmes, and Holmes westbound, no correction, eastbound, no locate. You show me in.
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0: Alpha 15, Sherry, to 4651 South Houston Libby Road, 4651 South Houston Libby Road, the Mercedes-Benz Akari will make contact with us, Charles Burton, for a civil complaint. He is complaining that he delivered his car to the dealership and they moved it to Piperson without his permission. 1455 Alpha 15.
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0: I was 15. Can you tell us where the complaint is located?
1: Stand by, I'll 15. Let me call him back.

0: Alpha 15, you deny intel on attempted callback. However, it's bonus pinging on the northern side of the building.
1: Check, we're talking to him now in the lobby.
0: Check.

0: Alpha 7 X-ray, Sharon to 587 Harris Street, 587 Harris Street for a suspicious vehicle complaint. Caller advised that someone has parked a motorcycle against her mother's car. Unsure who it is. Caller is currently not at the address. However, they were informed us by their yard guy. 1503 Alpha 7 X.
1: Jack, from counselor.

0: Office 15 for information. There is a protection order in place. He's not allowed to go to the residence.
1: 15, Rivas.
0: Office 15, there is a protection order in place that advises he's not allowed to be at the residence.
1: Direct.

0: Have an X-ray. I'm not seeing any motorcycle parked anywhere in this area. What's the vehicle description that it's parked near?
1: House of an X-ray. She advised it be behind her house. She did not give a vehicle description.

0: Alpha 7X Ray, made contact with the caller again. She advises it's going to be a lead against a gray Toyota Camry behind the address.
1: Sure.
2: We're on the scene. Where are they going to be located at in the park?
0: Stand by Alpha 15.
2: 15 to Sprite.
0: Check out 15.

0: Helio 2, show you're the 526 Fox Chase Cove South, 526 Fox Chase Cove South for a juvenile complaint. Caller advised their 13-year-old male is causing trouble at the house, yelling and kicking. Wife is home with a son and daughter. Tended to call the wife who's with the child and wants to hear the voicemail. Unable to leave a message. 1516, Helio 2.
1: Check headquarters.
0: We'll get you a second unit when this comes available.

0: Delta 7 X-ray. The caller's called back and advised that someone's moved to the motorcycle.
1: Check.

0: 505, a traffic complaint. Be on Peterson Lake, the area of Shelton. Peterson Lake and the area of Shelton will be a large truck pulling a U-Haul. Vehicles in the north, is northbound in the southbound lane with the flashers on. 505.
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0: 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Does deliver husband unable to make contact with him as well. Unsure what his name is. 1545, Bravo 5.
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0: grab a PC, I'm parking complete. I'm in front of Kroger on Mahalia. Kroger on Mahalia. Car arrives that there's a silver Nissan parked in the handicap spot without a handicap placard. He would like to speak. He's currently next to the vehicle. 1643 Bravo 2.
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0: Private room number 13, Zuma the speak with Thomas on call back. He advised, he didn't believe there was an emergency. 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
0: 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A 79-year-old female bleeding from the lower lip.
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0: We're going to tell Papa Holly and Harley Oaks, and it's your temp. Quebec Charlie, X-Ray Lima, Papa Golf Zulu, the Gray, Volkswagen, and then.
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Charles are going to be Carver Arlington and Cedar Grove, Mississippi, Microtel Juliet 924, Red 4 Fusion.

0: Bravo 5, Bravo 14, Pika Solicitor complaint, the Crowbar and Houston Levy, 3685 South Houston Levy Road. 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

0: 503, albeit Clive Arlington Towel with Tennessee Violator 7817 Lima Mike on a white GMC Yukon. 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
2: 14, I'll be car rolling 10 in front of Kingdom of Jehovah's Witness, Tennessee, 828, Bravo, Quebec, Juliet, Kilo, white, door to crawl. Bro, 5, eastbound 385, west by Halion, Tennessee, with 10 violator, Quebec, Echo, 1, Kilo, Zulu, Quebec, Charlie on a white Impala, one time, you are key that tag.
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0: Bravo 5, Bravo 16, Chariot 285, Market Center Drive, 85 Market Center Drive for a traffic complaint. Caller advised that three individuals are racing two Audis. One is going to be gray and one is going to be white. All three are white males. One is going to be outside the cars videoing the other two. 1809, Bravo 5.
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Bravo 16, Chinook Bay Area, 5020 Durwood Lane, 5020 Durwood Lane for a traffic complaint. Caller advised that there is a large roll-off dumpster in the road in front of the property, and that it has two cones in front of it. She wants an officer to check to see if it could be a hazard. 1814, Bravo 16.

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1: 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California 6 Romeo Indigo Mike 142. 6/27 on a 2012 BMW. To Katrina Smith. 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
3: Check westbound 35, Bahelia, one around with that vehicle in the violator.

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0: What was the RAV4 again?
1: Memphis 2. Memphis telling and record.

0: Boulder Fork Dispatch. Can you ask the unit that's transporting the passenger what her chief complaints are?
1: Check, stand by.
2: Bravo, JLB 72, approve the Sunset Inn, Tennessee Violator 712, Bravo, Papa Hotel, Lima, White Mercedes.